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0: 67 is closed east of Wrestle Creek Break.
1: Okay.
0: It's posted at Wrestle Creek and in Uniapolis at 65. I don't see an issue.
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0: 30-something going in the flag pickle since it's in their city now.
1: Your pickle units be advised on a reckless. Just turned westbound on the Arrowhead from Washington. It's going to be a blue 2 or Honda traveling at high rates of speed. Unknown signal 4. Information 2017.

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1: Roger 6.

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1: 349.
0: You're on the on ramp 275 northbound from 25A King Sam North 9188.
1: 349.

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0: 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KNR, 7378. Toyota occupied by one.
1: MC 4, check up.
2: All right, you're fine.
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1: Shiloh and Wolf.
0: 1933, okay. Seeing the 570, trick free, bold on a reckless. Continuing southbound 75 from the 60, there's a report of approximately 10 sports bikes racing southbound from the 60, just below.

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1: 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It's a pedestrian stop. We on 25A and the 69 overpass.
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0: guys.
1: Eastbound 70 from the 3, got a report of a vehicle. No further description, no lights on.
0: Okay, I'm staying on the Carondu. I would call it right now.

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0: 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John Norr, King, 1718. Jan K, 1718. Silver Chevy, documents.
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0: Not for two, please.
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27. Just information, I did make contact with county, they have several units out with him, he's okay. I'm trying to leave a message now for 6.

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1: That's the number.
0: 2206.
2: Troy Medic 11, Medical, Priority 5, Mental Health, Harlan Park TR, 302 South Union Street, Cross Street of East West Street and Harlan Way, 2206.
0: Control Way, 424.
1: 424.
0: Street of Strip, 74 northbound, I-75 on ramp.
1: Where?
0: The 2207.

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1: Good.
0: Do you have PD responding to that call at Herlinger Park?
1: Affirmative, they're empty.
0: That's clear. Thank you.
1: 2208.

0: 27. I've tried four different numbers and not getting the answer.
1: Okay. 1393 is reviewing this video to see if we can get an ID on 6.

0: I'm still en route. I'm Carthagena, just west of 118.
1: Oh. 22-11.
2: 4-4-24, check out.
1: Yeah.
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0: Rally or Eagle Mike flying for.
1: Go ahead.
0: Flight 4, can I route your facility with a 54-year-old female patient from home? She's complaining of general weakness. Patient stated that she started feeling weird yesterday. Well, it's progressively gotten more weak. Thought maybe she's dehydrated. Patient stated she didn't have a single episode at home. Fell into her bottom in the living room. Woke up laying against her couch. Patient denies any injuries from that. Patient's liver oriented, coronavirus signs, blood pressure is 129/102, pulse is about 80, respiration is about 16, pulse ox is 93% on room air. Fully monitored, showing a normal sign of rhythm at this time. We do have an IV established. Patient is diabetic, we've got a blood sugar. Her blood sugar is 123 for the blood sugar. Further issues or problems, we'll be at your facility in about 2 or 3 minutes. Any questions or orders for us?
1: We'll get to that on arrival.
0: Back to my first step.

0: 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You call Frank 2297. Henry, Frank Henry, 2270.
1: Sydney is a 2021 gray Chevy truck, first, second, black color, fire. And I have a pick one in 2013, gray Ford station wagon.
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0: if all parties leave 45, there's a relationship dispute. Mediator was the man on scene.
1: Chief complaint. He has some like a rash on his head and his shoulder. I think the scar was from a sunburn. Some kind of open bleeding sores on his head, shoulders. Also, I think mentally he's thinking something's going on or doesn't feel right, so he wants checked out for that. His current set of vitals are stable. Blood pressure, 119 over 62. 95 when room air. Heart rate is 90. He's at MN times 4. GCS 15. We'll be there in a couple minutes. Do you have any questions or orders?
2: So guys, thanks for the report. We're probably going to end up having to put him in triage unless you don't think that's a good idea.

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0: Sorry for this, I'm still for this.
1: 2243. MC6, I mean you, the prisoner transport.
0: 6-5.
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1: Twenty-two percent.

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1: Ahead.
0: New Bremen, 274 at 66. Going to be a commercial vehicle break.
1: Ahead.
0: Sounds like it was an unsecure load. The load went through the trailer into the cab.
1: Okay, I'll be in route.
2: Compliant, attempted suicide via overdose on Vicodin. Patient says he took 16 Vicodin that he's prescribed about an hour ago. He's drank about, he said, a bottle of 80 proof vodka today. Patient denies won't harm others, says he just wants to harm himself. The time he's alert and oriented, time is 4, GCS 15, does seem drowsy. Vitals, they have a heart rate of 84, blood pressure 128 over 83, SpO2 of 91 on room air, we're getting oxygen on him now. Respirations of 22, blood sugar. Blood sugar was 128. We will be there about 2 to 3 minutes. Do you have any further questions or orders?
3: No, we'll meet you guys in room 10.

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1: Echo Cat. 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
0: Okay.
1: Jarvis, speed obstructing NA1A.

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0: Tom Union David 8247. Repeating, Tom Union David 8247.
1: Yeah, you're all,
2: he is 18 rider trailer.
3: The 2310.
0: Repeating, Paul William George 2946.
2: Eight
0: 9 20
2: Kenmore.
0: Ohio OL.
2: Go ahead with it.
0: Victor Edward 025577. Repeating, Victor Edward 025577.
2: Was it 62 Bruce Hackett? Status is valid with the CDL.

0: 6 has a service truck en route to re-secure the load and fix the damage so he can drive from the scene.
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0: February 4, 2024.
1: Go ahead.
0: We have a disturbance coming in at 12 Cameo Circle. There's a male named Eric Stanfield that's banging on the windows.
1: That's
0: 2333.

0: 11 to 4 catering.
1: Catering to what you are, go ahead for report.
0: We're currently arrived at your facility. It's a 42-year-old male coming from work. Chief complaint was going to be shortness of breath. He was at work when he went and tried to move a piece of machinery where he felt like a kind of a pop in his chest and then experienced some shortness of breath. He's currently alert and oriented towards the GTS 15. He stated her shortness of breath was her vitals are a pulse of 6, blood pressure of 136 over 84. He's setting 100% on alert. I've got an 18-gauge IV established in the left AC. The 12-volt showed a normal sinus rhythm. We'll be in your facility in about 4 to 5 minutes. Do you have any questions or orders?
1: Yeah, sorry. What was the initial chief complaint?
0: Shortness of breath.
1: Copy. No problem. We'll get you a room upon arrival. Territory out.

0: Milton, 1209, domestic.
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0: And 2347.
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0: Eva. Six is unable to find a service truck. Are we able to contact one and get one out here?
1: Right. Just confirming he does not need towed. What exactly does he need?
0: Right. Does not need a tow. He just needs the load shifted backwards and resecured. The load is going to be metal conduit pipe.
1: Okay. 12-9, I'm sending Bolo to MCT. Reference missing person. Last clock hit near Huber. 2009 white Chevy Cobalt. King Sam Williams, 6975. 3 MCT.

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0: Disturbance, 1570 Hawk Circle, apartment B as in boy, 1570 Hawk Circle. There's a Devin Carter at the location ringing the doorbell. He's not supposed to be there.
1: That's it. 4.4, 4.3.
0: 023.

This is Troy Mike 13. We are interrupting your facility with a 69-year-old female coming from Story Point. We got called out for difficulty breathing.

seemed a little confused. She is new to the facility, so they don't know what a baseline is for her. They didn't have any paperwork on her. She had some confusing speech. PCS of 14. We did check her sugar is 167. She's alert. Current vital signs. Last blood pressure was 95 over 58. We do have her on the monitor showing a normal sinus rhythm, heart rate 62, respiration 20, setting at 94% on room air. Also have capnography showing 35. We've attempted 2 IVs, unsuccessful. We're going to try one more time. If we do get it, we'll start hanging a bag of fluid.

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0: 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Police invest in the area of South Dorset and McKay.
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1: Yeah.
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1: Ladder 21, red.
0: You show all units on scene. This will be Lamont Command. We'll be investigating.
1: Two zero eight.

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1: 谢谢。
0: I'm just sure my command.
1: Command, go ahead.
0: You're a temporary contact key holder.
1: That's very true, Lord.

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1: Good.
0: I got a response from the first key holder. He only gave the code to get into the building and advised he wouldn't be responding out. Can you guys?
1: That's it. He just told you to sit on the bench.

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1: Good.
0: Are you able to call into dispatch, please?
1: Yeah.

0: Command, I couldn't copy. Can you please repeat?
1: Yeah, Travis Ross, I didn't call you.
0: Negative, just repeat.

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But

0: Probably some topic there. North 110, George David Roberts, 1872. Correction, the George David Robert 1072, George David Roberts 1072.
1: Out of Troy, it's current via 2019 maroon Chrysler station wagon.

0: na tego frame.
1: What?
0: 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John Tom. John. 367, John Tom John, 3367.

0: 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Check out.
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0: 236.

0: Army Dispatch, one on command.
1: Command, go ahead.
0: We've checked the entire building. We're unable to find a fire issue inside the building. However, there is an issue with the control panel with connectivity. We've attempted to reset the panel. 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We've contacted the key holder. He's aware of the situation. He was advised to have someone come out to this location. We terminate this command. Show all units in service for 3/4.
1: 238.

0: Take with 219.
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0: Nothing. 242.

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0: Disturbance 647 West Water Street at Little Caesars. There's a black hatchback with two males inside the vehicle being verbal. Here, just information that vehicle's last seen heading towards Park Avenue. Pickwood 219, check up. That's clear. Pickwood 203, check up. Three, zero, one.

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0: 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We'll be there in just a couple minutes if you have no questions or orders.
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0: Disturbance, 26 West Green Street, 626 West Green Street. There's three males outside, and one has a baseball bat. They're being verbal. Break.
1: Good.
0: There'll be three subjects. One person got into a black Chevy Trailblazer, and the last two are on foot heading towards college.
1: Good.

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1: I'll be stopping the Trailblazer. 800 block West Green Street. Two exits. John Carlos X-ray. 4327. 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
0: 312.

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0: 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One is wearing khaki shorts. The other is wearing green shorts.
1: Where?
0: 314.
2: Yeah, Blue Tundra.
1: Okay, it's still there.

0: Take one 232, check up.
1: We're both okay.
0: 317.

0: frenetic love in the Upper Valley.
1: This is Upper Valley.
0: We're currently in Roger Philly with a 2-year-old male. Again, that's 52-year-old male coming from work. Chief complaint today is going to be some shortness of breath along with some chest pain. Patient stated he was driving to work and it progressively got worse with that shortness of breath along with chest pain. He's currently alert and always has towards the GCS of 15. I've given him 2 liters of oxygen, which seems to be helping. He has no medical history related to this. Total vitals are full of 74, blood pressure of 186 over 96, setting at 99% on those 2 liters. He's complaining of some, middle chest pain in the middle of his chest. I got a blood sugar of 319. We'll be here filled in about 4 minutes. We'll be here for still about 5 minutes. I'm giving 324 of aspirin and 0.4 of nitro right now. Any questions or orders?

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1: 204.
0: Go ahead.
1: I was answering check.
0: That's good, sorry. Take what, 232, check up?
2: Yeah, okay.
0: That's clear. Pick what, 219, check up?
2: Okay.
0: 334.

0: 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Leads is going to be signal 4 from about 4 to 6A for maintenance.
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1: Oh, okay.
0: 350.
1: Oh.
0: No, 1209.
1: Squad can disregard. I got him up in the chair.
0: That's okay, we'll let him know.
1: Good.
2: After on scene advice, you could disregard. He was able to get the patient up.
1: That's clear. And service return.
0: 351.

0: そう、ってことでしたよ。
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0: North 85, Kansas 0714, Adam Mary Sam 0714, Adam Mary Sam.

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0: I'll be out there speaking with people.
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0: Yeah, it's fine.
1: 426. Pick up 219, assist one.
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0: 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I'm in route direct.
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0: Dispatch, Chief Car 72 is responding, correct?
1: 448. Milton, 1209.
2: Everybody's out except for a cat. There's no flames showing at this time.
1: 448.

0: Miami dispatch to all West Milton units responding to Jessica's place. Just information. PD's on scene advising everyone is out except for a cat. No flames showing at this time.
1: Car 71. I'm on scene, two-story structure. We have smoke showing.
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0: Miami County, car 71, 360 complete. No other hazards. We have a fire in the garage.
1: Done.
2: 10 pick while down, post 12.
3: A 5-year-old male patient, chief complaint, rib pain. Patient's dead, he's been having rib pains since 8 o'clock yesterday. He's been having a cough as well, a lot of pain when he coughs, not coughing anything up, because the pain shoots up to the back of his shoulder blades. Current vital signs, blood pressure is 149 over 98, pulse is 89, respiration is about 16, pulse ox is 100% because the patient on 4 liters via nasal cannula, in which he's on at all times at home. 3D monitor is showing a normal sinus rhythm, went ahead to 12, but you also showing a sinus rhythm there, no elevation or depression. Further issues or problems, we have still about 2 or 3 minutes. Any questions or orders for us?
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1: 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Milton 1209, check out.
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1: and I can check on
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1: That's clear, primary search complete. Confirm that we don't have any extension into the second floor.
2: There's no extension, this is fine. 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
0: I'll be westbound at the 42. It'll be Ohio, King, Union, Henry, 50-53. King, Union, Henry, 50-53.
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2: South 106, King, Victor Robert, 4983. Repeating, King, Victor Robert, 4893.
1: Okay. Just for info, I'm unable to get a return. Leeds is Signal 4, pending maintenance.

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0: 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It's going to be a black Ford sedan.

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0: 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And Troy, 408.
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0: Bert Longman, signal 2, SV 1000. I'll be off for FOT.
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0: Lee County, 471.
1: Got
0: it. All Westman units be returning to quarters in service. You can release TAC 52.
1: Private.

0: 18-04, guys.
1: South of 99. I'm not able to read a plate pick. Well, it's going to be a black Ford Fusion. Right.
0: Go ahead.
1: It's kind of a dealer plate on the back. Mary Adam, Nora Nora. Mary Adam, Nora Nora. Lives out of Kentucky.
0: Okay, be advised, leads in open query signal 16 or signal 4. We won't be able to get anything back.
1: Okay, I can't try. I'm going to start now.

0: 18-04 pick. We'll break for a Kentucky 10 tag.
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0: Kentucky, Edward 280793. Edward 280793. It's in the back window. I couldn't read it.
1: 18-04, go ahead.

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1: 1804, go ahead.
0: George 15707173. George 15707173. It's going to be on a Dylan Andrew Griffith.
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0: Circle 1804, check out.
1: 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Signal 6 is 45. I'm just finishing my statement.

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1: Right.
0: Just for information, we had a report of a wreck sending northbound from the 87 about 40 minutes ago. It's going to be a silver Honda Civic, brake checking other vehicles. Turns its hazards on and back off again. Erratic speeds. We've also advised the post 6 units as well.

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1: If I had one travel past, we had any other identifiers for that Honda Civic?
0: No, that's the only thing they advised. Silver Honda Civic had a plate of Henry Robert Lincoln 3212.
1: I couldn't see the plate. I'm northbound for the 102 now. I'm trying to catch up.

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0: is going to be Signal 6. I got him. We're going to be northbound from the 106. We have caller's information.
1: Right, it came from Post and Dayton.

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0: Same three.
1: 72.
0: 64 North to Harshman. John Sam Tom 1604. John Sam Tom 1604.
1: Circle to 1343, go ahead.
0: I'll be out of post 12.
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1: 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The Tennessee plate, 725, Boy Robert Frank Lincoln, 725, Boy Robert Frank Lincoln, Tennessee.
0: Perkins.

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1: 1804,
0: yes. Henry Edward Williams, 7525. Henry Edward Williams, 7525.
1: 1804, yes.

0: kind of stuff.
1: Okay.
0: So to a Staunton, George William Queen, 2673, GWQ, 2673, gray GMC pickup.
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2: Sequence 1178, okay?

silent favor. Me southbound 61. Frank William Adam 3185. Frank William Adam 3185.

0: 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Telephone harassment, PX only.
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1: 1039, go ahead.
0: 75 North at the 63. Wisconsin. Adam William Henry, 8275. Adam William Henry, 8275.

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2: Northbound at Northwoods, King Tom Adam 3468, King Tom Adam 3468.

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1: go ahead.
0: Southbound 75 to 55, Paul Nor Edward 3266. Paul Nor Edward 3266.
1: Status is valid on a white 23 Ford truck.

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0: Government plate. Adam Frank, 95 boy, 0324, Tom. Adam Frank, 95 boy, 0-3-2-4-3 Tom. U.S. government plate. Stand by on the 39, we're still rolling.
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0: Runner one down on US 36, it's grade 4 pickup truck.
2: Seven is eight RP.
1: Go ahead.
3: Adam Frank, 09, Boy 00954. It's also a US government plate.
1: Okay. 18-04, okay. Signal 62, 2003, gray Dodge truck out of Pigwetta, Dustin Kemp.

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0: 75 south of the 52. King Ocean John, 8639. King Ocean John, 8369. Check, 8639.
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1: 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I'm out at Walpox from West Garage.
0: Tech 1, 86-9.
2: I'm okay. 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
0: Okay.

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1: 702.
2: North 67. 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King William Robert 9341.

0: 5 units below 4, reckless southbound 685 from the 4. It's going to be an Amazon semi, unable to maintain lanes. The AD 28 checkup.
1: D28 to Pickle Edge, Mr. K, show me on I-70 westbound, just past mile marker 38.
0: Pickle to AD-20, okay.

And it's full for reckless westbound I-70 from 675. It's going to be a maroon truck, RP Henry Lincoln Zebra 5991. Henry Lincoln Zebra 5991. Unable to maintain lanes and braking erratically. Last seen westbound I-70 from 675. There's no caller with it.

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0: 75 northbound to 42. Paul John Paul 1829. Paul John Paul 1829.

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0: Into 11:37. State Route 571 in Pisgah. I'll be at Graves, Ford F-150, Indiana plate. Tom King, 740, Merrick, Edward Queen, TK, 740M, EQ. Looks like one on board.
1: David.

0: outlet on a yellow 2020 GMC.
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0: Initially, they advised they had contacted Inglewood Towing. I told them to disregard if we're handling the 31.
1: Okay.

0: 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I'm sure he's been there before.
1: 14, officer.
2: We're in break for the RP for the car.
1: Go ahead.
2: John Ida Victor 9352. John Ida Victor 9352. Englewood's gonna handle.
1: Okay.

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0: 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Got a trust plate. Charles Young Tom 186. Charles Young Tom 186, Indiana.

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0: 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I think he's trying to stop somewhere. I'll be by 202 here. Same line.
2: I see he's got.
3: Okay.
0: William Young, 770 WY. It's a red Honda, 5x1.
1: 836.

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0: 75 south of the 51, Michigan, Union Mary Paul, Henry Robert Edward King, UMD HR EK, Michigan.

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2: This is Rick Hedren, go ahead.
3: Thanks, Rick Hedren. Josh, Mike 45. Can I speak to medical control about sepsis protocol, please?
2: Dr. Cortez, go ahead.
3: Dr. Cortez, very good. Can you touch my 25? We're transporting a 69-year-old female to facility, complaining of nausea and vomiting and chest pains that started about 3 this morning. She vomited once this morning. She's complaining of some chest pains also. She has two wounds on the bottom, on both feet. Says she's had those for approximately about a year now. She is seeing a wound doctor and nurse for those. She's like, she's going to be 93/44, sinus attack of 110. She's staffing about, she was off her nasal cannula. She's normally on 3 liters. She's like 70% on room air. I got her about 85-86% on doing that breathing treatment at this time. But tympanic temp of a 102.0 degrees. Non-productive call, of course, crackles. Like I said, I'm giving her breathing treatment at this time. I'm a spur on sepsis protocol. I got an IV established. She's probably got about 400 to 500 in at this time.
4: Tell me that. Is she having chest pain?
3: That is affirmative. Probably was just sinus attack with a right lungal branch.
4: Copy that. Okay, sounds like you're doing everything correctly. Just continue treatment and transport. We'll see when you get here.
3: That's clear. We'll be in there about 3 minutes.
4: Copy, medical control out.

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0: Yeah, South Main in Miami with James Robert John, 2951, KRJ, 2951, gray GMC SUV, one octave.
1: Okay, good.

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1: 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Vegas 6.

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0: Eighteen sixty nine.
1: 75 northbound, 62. No RP displayed on a white box truck.
0: Okay.

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0: 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Need to repeat it.
3: Right, I'm not getting anything back on that.
0: Okay, it's going to be 1 Henry, Tom, Mary, Mary, Adam, Adam, Lincoln 7. 4 Henry 606 975.

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0: Computer control system, 7955, South County Road 25A. Caller advised he was assaulted by a Marcos, unknown last name, possible broken leg. We'll get further.
1: Fine, I'm clear now.
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1: 912.
2: MC 34 and 29, now the caller's not going to be sure of the address. This was showing the closest to what he was explaining at the end of the road, possibly onto a dirt road. He said he is inside the building.
3: Yeah, PD en route.
1: Affirmative.
3: You're clear, thank you.
1: 913.

0: 2015 Toyota. Valid out of Dayton. 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
1: Do we know if the assailant is still on scene with the victim?
0: No.
1: You're clear. We're going to be staged for PD.
0: You're clear.

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1: 75 southbound at the 60. David Victor George, 7195. David Victor George, 7195.

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0: 75 North at the 53, Maryland, to George Robert, 5575. To George Robert, 5575, Maryland.
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1: Okay.
0: He's going to be over on Marigold Court in the assisted living part. We'll go check on him there, but wife said he just got a new phone and doesn't really know how to use it.
1: You're fine.

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0: 18-6-9, sir.
1: 18-6-9,
0: 75 southbound, 52. Charles Mary Robert, Lincoln 86. This is going to be Colorado. Charles Mary Robert, Lincoln 86, Colorado.

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0: 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I'm going to be transporting him to Haven Behavioral in Dayton.
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0: 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South of the 62, George Paul Boy 2419. 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
0: Hi, April.
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Personalized Mary Ocean, Henry John Paul. 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

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Can you see if FSB can 20 with me northbound just past 725 break? It's going to be a large amount of tire debris. I'm covering about an eighth to a quarter of a mile in the left lane.

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1: Sequence 1382, go ahead.
0: Pulling into the northbound rest area, Ontario Trailer, Young 2122 William. Young 2122 William.
1: 1382, open.
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0: 1024.
2: 223 is stop.
0: Got
2: it. It's gonna be 228 South Main. With a King William Boy 3657. KWB 3657. It's gonna be a silver Toyota RAV4 occupied by one.
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0: Okay.

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2: Anthony.
0: Did you choke us?
2: Disregard 59. 59, you can disregard 56, jump it.
1: That's clear.
2: Anthony. MC-11, check up.
1: 11, I'm okay.
2: 10-3.
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1: 62-63, correction, they are back Sigma 2.

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0: Just information, the other half of your civil just called in as well. They're requesting a PX on phone card.
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0: 55 at Harder. I'll be out with King Union Robert 6023. KUR 6023. It's going to be a black Escalade.
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1: Can you call in?
0: Where?
1: That's okay.

0: What's the nature?
1: Tim, I just want to know it was called out by the fire department. Let me check with the dispatcher.

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0: 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Engine 23, I'll contact command.
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Heard something? North is at the 53 Paul Ocean King 6005. Paul Ocean King 6005.

0: mention it, but it must be a 31 to see if DPD has a unit available. If not, I'll take it.
1: Okay, just a one vehicle.
0: We advise Dayton to recover by noise.
1: Is it a one vehicle?
0: That'll be involving a commercial hit skip. I don't believe I see it south ahead of us.

0: 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They requested if you could handle it.
1: Okay. Well, I'll take a 17.

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0: The signal says you can check the air dock camera and see if it might have captured this. It'll be just south of the 3rd Street exit. Correction, the 2nd Street exit. I believe it'll be about 5 minutes before I made my prior traffic stop. I saw him sitting up here initially.
1: Okay.

0: true for 27. Reckless complaint near you, the exit mechanic roundabout.
1: Alright.
0: Hello, Lee.
1: 439.
0: Good.
1: I'm already in the area of the roundabout. Put me on it in 427 Discord.
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1: Miami East High School, go ahead.
0: We have a fire alarm going off. We do not need any fire crews, though. If they get dispatched, just wanted to let you know. We had some cleaning going on, which set off the alarm. So we have a false alarm if you get it reported. Thank you.
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1: Good.
0: Coming from the bank or the ATM?
1: Coming at the general alarm, zone 7.
2: Okay.
1: Looks like somebody did pick up the phone, but then hung up right away.
0: Here.

0: Dayton 545M to OSC dispatch. Yes, ma'am. Do you got a report of a semi lost its load on I-75 southbound at Route 4?
1: Negative.
0: The Jersey wall, the fast lane. We've had a crew en route to it, but it looks like they failed to call in and got Inglewood telling them to come up and help them. We're going to check it out. I'll give you a heads up.
1: Okay.

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2: Stand by, 545. 3263, you're live and clear. 545, go ahead.
1: Yes, ma'am. Just be advised, we're going to shut down Route I-75 southbound. We're going to have to direct everybody off to Route 4 so we can pick up this debris. Do you have a Mickey unit if they want to do an inspection on this guy since he lost his load here on 75 south?
3: Dayton, I can do that here in a moment.
2: Okay. 545 right. Once my unit clears, he's on the northbound side. He'll start that way.
1: All right, and if you don't mind, can you contact Road Safety, GEICO, let them know that we're going to have to use their assistance to direct everybody off 75 southbound onto Route 4?
2: Right, they've been advised.
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0: Clear left, Susan.
1: /324.
0: Good.
1: You can get me the parking complaint. 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
0: Okay.

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0: you can just put the Meyer call back in pending. 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
0: I'm gonna...
2: On the 80, be with Illinois, Edward, 26993. I'm clear on the status.
3: Just for information, Englewood was called, Englewood truck was called by the company to come remove the load. I believe DPD just shut down 75.
0: Okay.
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0: We're going to be clear of Capitalzo and Ralph and Meyer, right?
1: Clear, good.
0: What facility medic do we have? He's coming.
1: It's going to be Troy Medic 11.
0: That's received.
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1: Go ahead.
0: Signal 31 northbound near the 94 red Prius into a guardrail. Subject standing outside.
1: Okay, in route.
2: Going to be in the area of Stony Ridge and North Market, alerted by she and her husband got into an argument that the male is now following her in a white Camry southbound on Stony Ridge.
3: Over. Okay.
2: The RP is trying to go to the 5th Third on West Market. She's at Market and Foss right now. She's going to be in a blue Chrysler Sebring. Male is known to carry a weapon on him.

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1: 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That's where I'm coming up to.

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1: Medic 32 for Medic 11. 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I believe we're going to cancel you guys, but I'll face to face with you real quick.

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1: Pickle to 3286, go ahead.
0: Northbound at 78. An orange truck and trailer, stand by for the RP.

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1: It's a main trailer, 2473612. 2473612.
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0: The 8-year-old male patient, she's complained of weakness for the past few days. Today he was attempting to stand up himself, couldn't get up on his own. He is alert and oriented, last set of vitals. Blood pressure is 147 over 80, O2 saturation is 97% on room air, pulse rate is 88. Patient did not hit his head, is not complaining of any neck pain, no loss of consciousness. We are transporting patients to this of comfort. We'll be at your location in approximately 1 or 2 minutes. Do you have any questions or orders?
3: No, sir. I'll get a room on the board. Thank you for calling.
0: Paramedic 15 clear.

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0: 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Residential. I'm sure there's nothing chilling. Line of 13 is out investigating.
1: 12-15.

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0: 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Result down here in the Reds turn on the 95. Great for Kentucky.
1: 13-8,
0: sir, go ahead. King 3 Young, 640. King 3 Young, 640, Kentucky.

0: 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I'm okay. You can hold.
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3: 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They're going to have to reset these cables, poles, posts are knocked out.

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1: Can you let them know they have two occupants who are trying to get a rental car from possibly Sydney?

0: And then two Juliet O'Dodd is also going to buy.
1: Where?
2: 3266. Pick one or sickle three.
0: Pick one of 3266. Go ahead.
2: The southbound rest area with Oklahoma trailer, David X-ray 9458. It's DX 9458, Oklahoma.
0: Okay. 25 max.

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3: 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Henry Sam David 2228 HSD 2228.
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0: Can you give me the numerics on that fire alarm, Gerard, please?
1: 829-829.
0: 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I'm about a mile away, so I'm going to respond to that 829 Gerard, please.
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1: Alright.
0: Oh, correction. The parties are still there. It's private property.
1: Okay.
2: Flipped. Female's gonna be the driver, male's gonna be the passenger. Okay.

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1: This is Mac 51. We're after a facility with a 78-year-old male from home. His chief complaint today is going to be from a deviation from his normal baseline. He does have a history of dementia. It's pretty far along progression-wise. His normal baseline is just confused. He's not able to carry on a normal conversation. He is alert at this time. Vitals are stable. Got a pulse of 94%. Correction, pulse is 70, SPO2 is 94% room air, blood pressure is 160 over 60. His blood glucose is 108. He's unable to follow command. I can't really complete a stroke seal on him. They're saying that this morning they're just not able to get him up and he's just acting different. He was in the hospital Saturday and was discharged within a few hours. He has had a cough, which kind of led to the hospital visit Saturday. They didn't find anything, though. ETA for you guys is going to be about 3-ish minutes, St. Clair Shores.
0: No further questions. Set on arrival. We are out.

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1: 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Sounds like clear.
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0: Upper Valley from Troy Medic 15.
1: This is Upper Valley, go ahead.
0: This is Troy Medic 15. We are en route with an 80-year-old female patient. Chief complaint today is pain in both ankles. Patient was found by grandson. Sitting on toilet, unknowing how long she was sitting there. She was really unable to get up. She's complaining of left ankle pain more so than the right. The left ankle and left foot does appear to be a little swollen. She is alert and oriented. DPS 15. History of dementia. The vitals are stable, blood pressure 138 over 62, pulse 83, 96% over there. We will be at your facility about 4 or 5 minutes. Any further questions or orders?
1: No further questions. Med 7 on arrival, you're out.

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0: does this return on an 87 Chevy registered to a Megan Rourke at a Super Heights registration current?
1: Okay. Apparently, she's currently sending a tow for this vehicle to the gentleman she just sold it to.

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0: 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Shelter 802, check out.
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0: 760 Pigwa. I just had one cut the median right in front of me. I'm going to have to go three with it.
1: 760, okay. 1354, you okay on that?
0: Northbound at the 105, I'm entering the plate now.
2: Good, I'm okay.
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0: 1355. Troy 427.
2: 427.
0: Civil dispute, 505 Crescent Drive, with Soviet Building 1.
2: Alright.
0: 1356.
3: Caller's no longer behind it. He said it's in the left hand lane last time he saw it.
4: Okay.

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0: 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Kettering, gonna be in the east side plot.
1: Okay.
0: 1350.
2: Hello?

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1: Okay.
0: What's your caller in?

0: on the interstate.
1: They're does he know if he's got any damage or not?
0: The caller was not involved. He was just a witness.
1: Okay.

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1: Great work, guys.
0: Do we have the information on the other party that was involved?
1: I think with a 345, I believe Finley is out with that second vehicle. Stand by.
2: Myself and 217 are for D.
3: 14-0. Sorry, 427, check up.
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3: 14-0.

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1: I'm okay.
0: Stick with a 1354.
1: Good.
0: We're on hold with Finley.
1: I'll get a hold of 1173 direct.
0: Okay.
2: I believe the RP is going to be closer to the McKay Stanfield entrance.

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1: 760, okay. Stick with a 1354. Post 2 has a unit en route to 20 with you.
0: Okay.

0: 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Paul Williams, Sam, 9535.
1: Arizona on 2018, Peterbilt.

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1: 1354.
0: Kentucky DL, break.
1: 1354.
0: Lincoln 04128602. Lincoln 04128602.

0: 1354, Jonathan Lawson, status is valid. Double trailer endorsement.
1: Okay, I don't see any damage on this vehicle. I'm gonna be standing by.
0: Okay.
2: That's right.

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1: 1173.
0: You didn't know if there's construction going on just north of wall block on 75. Right.
1: 1173, right there it is.

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1: Go ahead.
0: 740, I've got a 37 northbound at the 94 break.
1: Go ahead.
0: It's a commercial in the roadway on the exit ramp.
1: Yep.
0: Okay.
1: Southangle 6, 2-5.
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0: 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He'll handle that.
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1: 2508. 402. Just spoke with the other half. They have left the scene and they are going to be over at Big Mike's Pop 55.

0: 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So about the break the quarter of portion. 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
1: Echo 424.
0: I'll be southbound 73 with Michigan. Edward John Union, 7163.

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1: No.

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0: 324.
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1: 444, Miami County has one, but they are not available, and Shelby County does not.
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3: 1683.
0: Perfect, rifle.
4: Prepare for Michigan trailer.
5: 1954, go on.
4: Edward 056171, being Edward 056171, Michigan trailer. 6 is off roadway.
0: A little bit of chest discomforts. We have current vital in this patient right now. BP is 181 over 82. Respirator's 18. Right now we're running a pulse of about 74 and a sinus rhythm on a 12-lead. 95 to 96% on room air for a stat. We do have an IV established for your convenience. Patient states everything is okay now. He's been having bouts of this for the last couple months. He is being checked out by the doctor. And we should be at your facility probably here in about another 1 minute and 13 seconds. Thank you for the first question.
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1: Affirmative. Per the officers on scene, you're going to have one patient with facial injuries.
2: Where?
1: 1429.

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1: 23, 1480.
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1: Medic 23.
0: Medic 23 is on scene. We have two vehicles. Moderate damage. Looks like all occupants are out of their vehicles. We'll be out checking on injuries. We'll pass command to Engine 23 when they arrive.
1: 1431. Yo, hold my call. Put me on the accident on Farrington, please.
2: There, 1431.
3: For John George.
4: This is everything.

0: 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West, man.
1: 1433. 444.
2: Stay on that 78, and do we have another unit close?

0: 954444. I can be right to you.
1: It's a 39.
0: South is a 90.
1: Okay.
2: 1382, people, I can head that way.
0: I'm in stationary at the 78. I'll see you in route.
1: All right, clear old 740. I'm at the 73 exit, just south of it. Good.
3: I just got the SSN back from Intel. I just got the SSN back from Intel. Stand by for 78.
1: Good. Gotta go with the teaser, I can call in.
3: 444, I had to wait for the SSN, I'm just running it now. Stand by.
1: Okay.
4: 1427, pick 42 AD.
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1: Dispatch from command.
0: Command, guys.
1: All people find you. Is it okay? 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
0: That's great. 1438.
4: Okay, it's a small...

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1: Stick with a 444.
2: This year, good.
1: 78's positive for 75, 691.
2: Okay. How recent?
1: 2020.
2: Okay. That's better. No further.
1: Okay.
3: Check.
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5: 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You can all check.
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0: 760 Fairbanks. I checked Townline Lima Road. Is the car still with it? I haven't seen it.
1: 760 negative. The caller continued.
0: Okay, I'm going to disregard. I can't be swerving in and out of traffic looking for him.
1: Okay.
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3: 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If any other questions or orders?
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0: Can you 13?
1: Six 80, King Nora 1680. It's gonna be in the county. They're gonna handle the crash.
2: Clear 1445.

0: 760 Pueblo. 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
1: 760, go ahead.
0: He's at the 20, just before St. John's.
1: Okay.
0: Hey, well, he's just trying to get it to St. John's. He's having engine problems on 45.
1: Okay.

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1: Tech 23 is en route to your facility with a 69-year-old male. He was involved in a motor vehicle incident. He has moderate damage on the passenger front side of his vehicle. He was restrained, and he did not lose consciousness. He is not on any blood thinners. He does have a GCS of 15. He is alert or at 4. Chief complaint is wrist pain on both his right and left wrist. His left wrist is the worst of it. It does look swollen. It's painful on movement. He does have PMS on that wrist. Patient vitals are stable. His heart rate is around 74. Our 4 leads does show a normal sinus rhythm. SpO2 is 95% on room air. Our last blood pressure is 153 over 106. We did start an IV. We gave the patient 50 micrograms of fentanyl to help with that pain. We're now to your facility. We should be there in about 6 minutes. Do you have any questions or orders?
0: Are there any other injuries besides the wrist, and how fast approximately was the patient driving at the time of the accident?
1: The patient was complaining of some chest pain from the seatbelt, approximate speed.
2: I'm going to be out with the disabled in Melville Roadway, Main Street and Center Street, Salina. King Charles Edward, 7413.
3: Seven, okay.
1: Clear, thank you.
3: One, okay.
4: 444, purple.
3: 444.
4: Six was released to the vehicle. I'll be in route 23.
3: Okay.

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1: Project done.
0: Seven sixty.
2: 7-60.
0: 33 at the 19, plate centered.

0: It was 760. RP returns in a 24 Kia corridor. Status is valid. Cichlis 7, your RP is valid on the silver 04 Chevy.
1: Okay, I'm 45. I pushed your silver into the gas station parking lot.
0: Okay.

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0: There's a female on your station to pick up some fire alarm.
1: Sir, thank you.
2: Good, sir.
1: Dispatch, Engine 23 copies that. We'll be there about 10.
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1: Okay.
0: South Main by South with a black Dodge Neon. King Adam William 4770, KAW 4770, one occupant.
1: 1506.
0: Cat 324. You put me on an accent. I'm down the street. I'll be there in a minute.
1: 1506.

0: talk to him.
1: And
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1: Because he's right.
2: Go ahead.
3: 740, I've got a 31. The caller's going to be at the bottom of the southbound 69 exit ramp, right? He's in a silver Lexus. A commercial struck his vehicle and broke off his mirror. He did get fixed to pull over, has his cabin trailer information. But the driver refused to give him any other information. The semi continued southbound.
2: En route.
3: Okay.
1: MC 11, check up.

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0: Good to know.

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West on 33 from Township Road 116 from the Logan County line. Semi with a blue cab and a white trailer, main registration 543-4015, driving with no taillights, bolo only.

0: Andy today, and I'm out here. 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
1: Thank you.
2: In Meadow Drive, the male subject pounding on the door. 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Reference custody issues.

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0: Paul, 1330782.
1: Okay.
0: Sam Tom.
1: Thank you. Okay.

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1: 7:40, okay.
0: For Ohio RP.
1: 7:40, go ahead.
0: Henry King Sam 5137. Henry King Sam 5137.
1: Gray 03 Lexus.

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0: lingers at the residence, causing a verbal issue.
1: Oh. 3:15, I can clear here. Head over then.
0: Seems pretty nice. 3:20 and 3:15. RP advised she could hear what sounded like two possible black males being verbal with a female in the background, unknown in talk, but known what it's.
1: 3:20, Cliff.

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0: And moving some apparatus around.
2: Hey, from

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1: And
0: the McKagan Pen is going to be an Ohio personalized play. Boy Union, Boy Paul, B-U-B, Paul, or P.
1: 15:43.

0: 31. 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
1: That's 59. Do you copy?
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0: 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He's up walking around.
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1: Yeah, I'll be right down there.

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1: Check, okay.
0: 345, okay.
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1: Go ahead.
0: Potentially out of diesel or def, Greg.
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0: It'll be a four-wheel drive truck pulling a boat if they need to tow.
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3: .117, milepost 27, David Union 1, Zebra Union Adam. David Union 1, Zebra Union Adam, Florida.
0: 345, okay. .36, Bushnell's is en route.
1: .436,
0: .436.
1: You can get a hold of them again. He's right at the 99, and he's at the crossover side, median.
0: Okay.

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0: 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Young Road and Red River, West Grove Road. Stand by for an RP. Black and white dump truck.
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1: That's Paul Williams Zebra 8076. Paul Williams Zebra 8076.
2: Troy 402, 427, copying at a suicide no entry.
3: 427.
0: 402.
2: 555, Miami, Peter Strayer is a resident. Send a text to the RP making threats to harm herself. Unknown method. Female supposed to be alone at the residence.
3: 427, please.
4: Engine 40.
5: No, it's still your rep. 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
0: And 78, okay?
4: Where to pick one?
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0: property right. 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

0: Copy 10602. Sending you a reckless complaint.
1: That's clear. I'm in the area. Are they southbound on High?
0: Air 16-3.

information, reckless southbound on 48, just outside of Covington, BMW X3, silver in color, all over the road, crossing the center line, King Adam Union 5837 at 1639.

0: that's their disinformation. I don't have any county units that are close by. Closest one I have is going to be in the middle of Troy.
1: That's clear.

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1: Check, okay.
0: 345, okay.
1: There was unit 436. It's going to be signal 1325, right?
0: Go ahead.
1: We'll be out on FFT.
0: 1804, okay.

0: county units information on the wreck list. Northbound on 48, passing Crescent, silver BMW X3 King Adam Union 5837. Look across from the center line at 1614.
1: First one. That's the same vehicle that was last seen southbound in the field.
0: And if it's going to be the same reckless.
1: That's clear. I'm northbound. I'm 48 from Ludlow Falls. You can put me on it.
0: You're back.

0: Troy 402, check up.
1: I would post 55 units, break for a bolo. 75 southbound from the 78. It's a black motorcycle. Rider's not wearing a shirt, has a black backpack, passing on the berm and splitting lanes, bolo only.
2: I'm clear on that.
1: Okay.

0: at 7:40. 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
1: Perfect. 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
1: Okay.

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1: 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John Adam Queen 5226, John Adam Queen 5226.
0: Four five Valedona Red 2016 Honda.

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1: Yes.
0: I believe 326's call is related to my unruly. I'll take it.
1: Here, Chris, take it.

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1: Referencer 31, where was the damage on the caller's vehicle?
0: It was just to the left side, the rear view, the rear view mirror, and the left side driver door.
1: Okay.

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1: Go ahead.
0: I spoke to the company. I have the driver's information and insurance, Frank.
1: Go ahead.
0: Their safety director is requesting a call. She leaves at 5 o'clock. If I send you her information, would you be able to give her a 10?
1: Yes.
0: Okay. Stand by.

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0: Sunset and Covington have one vehicle roll over for the unknown injuries at this time.
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1: you're dead.
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1: Yeah. All subjects have been removed from the vehicle. Go ahead and keep rolling the EMS higher.
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0: On scene, we got one vehicle on its side. We'll be out investigating. Engine 23 will have contact, man.
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1: 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Reference at 37. What do they need?
0: They're requesting traffic control since he's on the left side.
1: Okay, pick one. I'm on federal overtime. You have to send another unit.
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0: This is 32, then Ralph, right?
1: Clear, guys.
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1: 1178?
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1: Okay.
2: T26, check out.
3: Hold. 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
1: 7-10.
2: Okay, well, I continued out to the 37. Looks like they have it all predominantly loaded up now, right?
3: Go ahead, 1954 is en route.

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0: 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Well, that's a westbound rest area check.
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1: Okay.
0: South 48. We're going to be at the Miami County Park District entrance here, just outside of the jurisdiction. John Young George, 1300, JYG 1300, from Black Ford. Looks like one on board.
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0: Assist squad. 1001 South Dorset, please see.
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0: That'd be good for her.

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1: Hello.
0: 7:20. Over. Sending you a neighbor complaint, PX only. Central.

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1: 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Thank you. 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
0: Do you have a room number?
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1: You're clear.
0: Thank you for there.

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0: 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Do you have an ETM squad?
1: Looks like they're just on Tippecanoe past Greenview right now.
0: This is clear.
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Tango would be northbound at the 104 John William Frank 3664 John William

0: Arkadaşlar yani, tepede.
1: Joe Mayo, the chief complaints of just not feeling well. Says he has some back pain. He's nauseous. Vitals are stable. SpO2 95 on 2 liters. Nasal cannula. Blood pressure is 141/86. Pulse is 111. We'll be there in about 5 minutes. Do you have any further questions or orders?
2: Can this patient sit in a wheelchair and triage?
1: Yes, that's clear.
2: Copy. Thank you, Joy.

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0: Medic 65 will be back in service at this time.
1: 1759. Sandra, good night.

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0: He's learning.
1: Information here, caller called back, Dustin Reedy. He advised that officers don't get over here now. He's gonna go over there and kill him. Advised he didn't have any weapons though. Gary, do you want a second to go with you?
0: I'll advise.
1: That's good.
0: You call on me out.
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0: 1954, okay.

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1: So 760.
0: 33 westbound at the 11, plates entered.

0: 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Suspicious 723 East Canal.
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0: Gonna be break.
1: Go ahead.
0: We're pulling in the rallies. It's gonna be George Boyd Robert 6639 GBR 6639. It's gonna be a Maroon Traverse 2 occupant.
1: 18%. And C60, check out.
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1: Gotcha.
0: Possible Casey Bowen. He was last seen on foot, possibly heading towards Piqua. Unknown clothing.
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0: Negative, just that he was on foot, possibly heading to an address off of Park Avenue in Pickwood.
1: That's good.
0: Thank you, Jordan. Troy, 415, check out.
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0: East our card for a lift assist, 10 Pearl Street. 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
1: Juvaz 10 Pearl Street.
0: That's correct, 10 Pearl Street.
1: That's correct, 19-04.
2: Thirty-three westbound at the 12 on Floyd Center.
1: Six 50, there's just one. Can you revise?
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0: If you're able, can you respond to 602's location? I'm not able to make out his traffic. I believe he's with that male. He has a warrant.
1: Yes, affirmative. Can you show me a route?
0: Thank you, Jersey.
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1: Covington 602.
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1: I don't have a county unit out with me, but he's not being the phone. I'll be transporting him to the CJ here shortly.
0: Clear 60, copy.
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0: Look, the assist is complete. You can show us clear the quarters. Clear the scene. 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We got to go get fuel, so we'll be on the air for a few.
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0: 555 Miami Street, 555 Miami. Kiara Strayer, threatening suicide, unknown method. 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Also said she was going to send a video to the RP. There's no children in the residence.
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1: This is Upper Valley.
0: Just make 24. We are transporting a 90-year-old male. He's coming from Aiden Healthcare. Have you been advised of this patient?

0: Is this from Pickle Care Center?
1: Hey, now, Care, yes, he does the, he's a comfort care arrest, we believe he just arrested. Did have vitals on him at 142, at 112, pulse at 55, stats, below 50, cyanosis noted in the nails. It is very cold to the touch, people's are, pinpoints, we're trying to see if he does have any kind of respirations right now or anything, and we should be sure we're probably here in about another, 3 or 4 minutes. Any further questions? Did not, get an IV. We did attempt one.
0: Do you have the DNRCC paperwork?
1: That's affirmative.

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1: Medic 12.
0: Is police on scene for this call?
1: Not affirmative. They're the ones that requested you.
0: That's clear.
1: 1940.

0: next to downtown jail.
1: Jail, go ahead.
2: Six of them.
0: Two, three, one, two, one, four, about 15 minutes out.
1: That name number.
3: Thirty-eight. Everything's in the system for the jail.
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1: 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NC40, check out.
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0: Up on the 83 off ramp with Alabama, 5-2 Adam David Henry, boy 6. Repeating, 5-2 Adam David Henry, boy 6, Alabama RP.
1: 740, okay.

0: stick with a 740 valid on a gray 2013 Honda Civic. Stick with a 1954 checkout.
1: South 86.
0: 1954, okay.

0: 954, 740. You need anything?
1: He's a 20.
0: Right.

0: crazy.
1: I'll be calling squad to Troy Kettering.
0: Thank you for that.
1: .436 Miami, signal to you.
0: Thank you, City.

0: 9-6-0. I'll be out here.
1: Hey, 1054, okay.
0: We'll be at the 82 exit south.
1: 1954, okay.
2: Carrying Troy, go ahead.
3: We're en route with a 45-year-old female coming from home. She's complained of suicidal ideations. Current set of vitals we have is a heart rate of 82, blood pressure 127 over 79, and pulse ox 97% on room air. We'll be there in about 3 minutes. Do you have any questions or orders?
2: No further questions or orders. We'll see you in room 6 on arrival.

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0: 225 mental health.
1: Did you have information for 225?
0: Affirmative, send you a mental health complaint.
1: Clear.
0: 1951.
2: 248, can you add me to the meeting, please?
0: No, affirmative.

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1: 666.
2: Good.
1: I'm 3 down. Downtown Joe.
2: 1956.
3: Big 327.
2: 327, stand by. 401, 415, copy disturbance.
0: 415.
2: It's going to be two females behind the gray clip, 773 West Market Street. And it's two females physical. Looks like that one of the white females is laying on the ground now. It's another black female who was beating her up.
0: Clear.
2: Thank you. 227, go ahead with the traffic.
3: I'm out with Doug. I in college.
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2: Thank you, Petition. 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Just additional. The white female in a green tank top, black pants, and a black female in a burgundy tank top with jeans. Looks like they're still the location. Negative weapons.
3: 415, are they still actively fighting?
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1: You can hold.
0: And you can hold.
2: I got one. Getting ready to run northbound.
0: They're getting ready to run northbound.